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Don't you forget about me. Your favorite new favorites. Talk to me, talk to me. 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And everything in between. Another night, another dream, but always you. 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

0: Light traffic check.
1: A few overnight construction spots causing delays. QEW westbound just past the 427, and now the eastbound side of Cothbert. Both the two right lanes are blocked, and we're seeing slowdowns in the area. We're also seeing delays on the 401 westbound Highway 25. Two right lanes, they're blocked. 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I'm Dan Dealey with Light 92 morning traffic.
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2: Hey, it's Dana here with all of the concerts you need to add to your calendar this fall. The amazing Charlie XCX, she's coming to Scotiabank Arena in Toronto on September 21st. And I've got to say, Toronto loves the Jonas Brothers. They're coming to RBC Amphitheatre in Toronto on September 28th and just announced, since ticket sales were doing so well, they've added a second show at Scotiabank Arena in Toronto on October 24th. So get your tickets now because they're going fast. Teddy Swims is bringing his insane vocals to Scotiabank Arena in Toronto on October 5th, and Olivia Rodrigo, back from her first Daisy Chain Festival, is bringing her Unraveled tour to Scotiabank Arena for not one show, but two back-to-back shows October 26th and 27th. The legendary Journey, they're coming to Scotiabank Arena on November the 4th. And finally, last but not least, the lovely Pentatonics are bringing all of their amazing harmonies to TD Coliseum in Hamilton on November 22nd. Stick around on Light 92 for more concerts, plus the chance to win tickets to see Hilary Duff in Hamilton in the new year.
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Good morning. Happy Monday, my friends. It is Monday, the 14th of September, and it is chilly outside, 13 degrees. But the trade-off is we're beginning the week with perfectly clear skies, and there are some beautiful stars out there tonight. So check those out before the sun comes up, and then we officially get this week underway. I know Monday is certainly not people's favorite day, but today hopefully is a good one for you. It's going to be a mix of sun and cloud. Today we're going to hit a high only about 20 degrees. It's feeling very September-ish out there. Overnight tonight, we'll go down to 10, and then tomorrow it'll be 24, feeling 26, but there's a good chance of rain. Gas prices were all over the place this weekend. The NFL is underway. Vladdy hit a home run at Rogers Center finally. There's a lot to talk about for this upcoming week. So let's get things started now. It's Tiffany. I think we're alone now. Light 92, Southern Ontario's favorites.

Yeah, you know how it goes. Walk the moon, shut up and dance, Light 92. Hey, good morning. I'm Scott Fox. Today, TIFF is going to continue, and there are some big stars going to be in town again today. The big ones that you're watching for today are Penelope Cruz and Javier Bardem. You're also going to see Sam Rockwell and John Malkovich. Those are the big ones. Now, there's also a second screening for Josephine. That's the new Channing Tatum movie. So there's a possibility you might see Channing Tatum out and about. Hey, I don't think too many people are going to complain if they run into Channing Tatum on Front Street, but enjoy if you do get to see him. Over the weekend, there was a lot of stars in town. Courtney Cox, Patricia Arquette, Sarah Paulson, Chris Rock, Anna Kendrick, Our Lady Peace, Naomi Watts, Josh Hartnett, Helen Mirren, Julianne Moore, Jesse Eisenberg, Seth Rogen, and that's a pretty comprehensive list from the weekend. That's good. TIFF is into its 51st year, and I think, generally speaking, still one of those things that we do every year that people look forward to. If you're going out to do any star spotting, if you're going to post those pictures, tag us. We'd love to see them, too, at Light Events Crew on Instagram. It's Tegan and Sarah, Light 92.

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Your favorite things are good songs. I think I want to marry you. Your favorite it's over songs. 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

0: 9, and you know, after a day like yesterday, I gotta play this.
1: Here comes the 3-2. And it's hit well. Deep left field. And
0: Vladimir Guerrero Jr. hit his first home run of the year at Rogers Center yesterday. It took until September the 13th for him to hit a home run at the Dome this year. Coming off of last year, I don't think anybody saw that coming, but finally he hit one. And nobody looked happier about that than him himself. That is the monkey off his back. Great news. The Bills also, the Jays won, by the way, still a game behind Cleveland, but a game ahead of Baltimore. So we're looking good. Just got to string together some more wins. Detroit is in town tonight. And of course, the Buffalo Bills kicked off the new NFL season yesterday with a win in Houston. Those are rare, but I think the football world is really going to be focused on tonight, because tonight's the first time we get to see Mr. Swift. Kansas City Chiefs are playing tonight. Talk about that next.

0: From Light 92. Hey, good morning. I'm Scott Fox. Tonight, we get to see Taylor's husband, Travis Kelce, and the Kansas City Chiefs for the first time this season. The Kansas City Chiefs are taking on the Denver Broncos. It is the first Monday Night Football of the season. You got Monday Night Football. The Jays are playing. We've got all kinds of things happening in the city tonight. Should be a pretty good Monday, and it's off to a decent start, albeit it is a little cold out there. Today, it's going to be a mix of sun and cloud. We should get to about 20 degrees, but not really much warmer than that. It's kind of a slow, chilly start to the week. Tomorrow, we're looking at 24, feeling 26. Wednesday, it's going to be 26, but it's going to rain. And then Thursday, back down to 22. I think we're done with the 30-degree temperatures, even with the humidity. I think those are pretty well behind us. But, hey, there's pumpkin spice lattes everywhere, and the calendar says September, so let's have at it.
1: Light. Traffic check.
0: Hey, look who's back in the morning. How you doing, Dan? What's up?
2: QEW westbound past the 427, still seeing delays because of two right lanes blocked for overnight work, and the same thing applies 401 westbound Highway 25, two right lanes there. 427 southbound Express in Dundas do have a collision that's blocking the right lane. Jumpstart helps kids across Canada access sport and play so more kids can get into the game. 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I'm Dan Dealey with Light 92 Morning Traffic.
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2: It's Monday, September 14th. Good morning. Welcome back from the weekend. It's 10 degrees right now in Brantford, 11 in Kitchener. It's 12 degrees in Hamilton. The dollar, 72.08 cents U.S. Gas up 2 cents from Friday to $1.83. I'm Stacey Englehart. Well, welcome to the first full week back to school. The Prime Minister is welcoming the world's investors to Toronto today for a two-day high-stakes summit to attract new investment to the country. About 300 CEOs and senior executives that manage more than $120 trillion in assets will gather for Canada's first-ever investment summit to look at major projects at various stages of development. The event kicks off at the Art Gallery of Ontario with a dinner closed to the media and public. While protests are planned, demonstrators include labor unions, Indigenous leaders, and housing advocates. Canadian food safety officials warning about peanuts that could contain salmonella. Canadian Food Inspection Agency issued a recall for the roasted lemon and chili peanuts sold by PK Brand. Peel police have arrested a Mississauga man accused of selling fake car insurance for the past 2 years. Police say the man gave victims fake documents that led them to believe they had coverage. So far, 15

0: cases have been connected to the fake scheme. Police said the 25-year-old used to be employed by an insurance brokerage, but no longer has the proper license. Waterloo police say they responded to 8 incidents involving impaired driving in just over 12 hours this weekend. Police said 14 charges were laid between Friday afternoon to Saturday morning. Waterloo police asking the community to call 911 if they suspect impaired driving. Light 92 sports, baseball yesterday. The Blue Jays blasted Baltimore 8-1, winning 2 out of 3 weekend games. The Jays host Detroit starting tonight at 7. NFL yesterday, the Buffalo Bills beat Houston 36-31 in their season opener. Their home opener is Thursday against Detroit. Other winners included Detroit over New Orleans in overtime, Pittsburgh, Baltimore, Chicago, Jacksonville, the Jets, Cincinnati, Arizona, Las Vegas, Philly, Minnesota, the Giants. Tonight, Denver is in Kansas City. Light 92 weather. Mix of sun and cloud today with a high of 20. Tonight falls to 10. Sunshine again tomorrow. Still looks like a slight chance of showers or a thunderstorm. Windy, but a humidex in the upper 20s. Right now it's 10 degrees in Brantford, 11 in Kitchener. It's 12 in Hamilton. I'm Stacy Englehart.
1: All right. Thank you, Stacy. Good Monday morning, everyone. 6:02. I've got number ones at 7:40 today and everything you need to know for a Monday. Going to have some fun with some food news coming up in a few minutes. It's Sop

Light 92, we're Southern Ontario's favorites. It is Monday, the 14th of September. Hi there, I'm Scott Fox. If you're new to Light, welcome. I hope you like the station. Maybe program it, get it as one of your presets, and you can set that preset on the iHeartRadio app as well. Then we're right there every time you open the app. Or you can just tell your smart speaker. They'll do anything you tell them to, really. It's 9 minutes after 6 o'clock, and one of the things that I love to do when I'm on the radio is something called food news. See, the regular news, as you may have noticed at 6 o'clock, is actually quite depressing. Not a lot in there where you're going to think, yeah, this is great. So I like to do the food news because, number one, we've all got to eat. And number two, I think people like food. Today, I've got three items for you. We're going to start off with Doritos. Hey, good old-fashioned Doritos. I'm sure a few bags of those got smashed yesterday on the first day of the NFL season. First Sunday, anyway. They're unveiling a new Doritos with 10 grams of protein per bag. What is the big urgent rush to add protein to everything? Have you noticed this going on? The chips are made with popcorn, soy, and lentils. They come in sweet chili chipotle and sizzling steak flavor. The chips are popped rather than fried. They have 30% less fat than regular tortilla chips. Apparently, they're high in fiber. And again, if you eat the entire bag, you landed yourself 10 grams of protein. Good stuff. Meanwhile, Dolly Parton, a lot of people still missing the great Dolly. A new Goo Goo cluster has been introduced in honor of Dolly. Strawberry Shortcake Premium Goo Goo was created exclusively, they say, for Parton's Songteller Hotel. The candy has a light pink chocolate coating inspired by Dolly's pink outfits. It also has strawberry butter nougat, white chocolate ganache, real strawberry, and shortbread. Oh, that's my weakness. It's all wrapped in ruby and white chocolate. The flavor is available online, and they're donating proceeds to Dolly Parton's Imagination Library. All right, that's great. I still have no idea where you go to get them, but I imagine if you Google Goo Goo Dolly Parton, they're going to come up. I'm not even sure what a Goo Goo is. Is that like a nickname for cookies or something? Anyway, it's available. Last one. Snickers is releasing a banana nut bread chocolate bar. Of course, it's a chocolate bar, Scott. I'll start it again. Snickers is releasing a banana nut bread chocolate candy bar this coming Friday. Shoppers have already seen this in some stores in America. Early reactions have been almost 100% positive, though tasters say the banana flavor is lighter than expected. It's made with peanuts, caramel, nougat, milk chocolate, and of course, the banana flavor. This is a banana nut bread Snickers coming to stores on Friday. So again, you can hear the regular news at the top of the hour, or you can hear food news. I feel like you need to know the news, but food news.

0: Light 92, Southern Ontario's favorites. It's Safety Dance, Men Without Hats. Good morning. It is Monday, the 14th of September. What do we got going on today? We have TIFF continuing, and that's great. I know a lot of people have been into it. Seems like the crowds are pretty big, too, down in the festival area. We have StatsCan today getting ready to release the August inflation numbers. How do you think we did? How do you think? Did anything get cheaper in the last month, do you think? I don't think so. They're actually predicting inflation will come in and around 3%. That's concerning because the Bank of Canada takes information like that and thinks, oh, we should raise interest rates. Gas prices are the major driver here of the inflation, and gas prices were all over the place this weekend. As you probably remember, gas went down 8 cents a liter on Friday. Great. Then it went right back up 7 cents on Saturday, then down 4 cents yesterday. No change today. We're paying an average of $1.829 in the city. It's 619.
1: Light traffic check.
2: Starting to see things wake up on the Skyway Bridge heading Toronto bound, but how about the 401 westbound as you head toward and beyond Highway 25? Two right lanes are blocked, and we are still seeing delays there. 427, we have work South Express at Dundas, but then now more work that just popped up. South Express ramp to the QEW that's blocking the right lane and causing slowdowns. 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
8: Hey, it's Dana here with all of the concerts you need to add to your calendar this fall. The amazing Charlie XCX, she's coming to Scotiabank Arena in Toronto on September 21st. And I've got to say, Toronto loves the Jonas Brothers. They're coming to RBC Amphitheater in Toronto on September 28th and just announced, since ticket sales were doing so well, they've added a second show at Scotiabank Arena in Toronto on October 24th. So get your tickets now because they're going fast. Teddy Swims is bringing his insane vocals to Scotiabank Arena in Toronto on October 5th, and Olivia Rodrigo, back from her first Daisy Chain Festival, is bringing her Unraveled tour to Scotiabank Arena for not one show, but two back-to-back shows October 26th and 27th. The legendary Journey, they're coming to Scotiabank Arena on November the 4th. And finally, last but not least, the lovely Pentatonics are bringing all of their amazing harmonies to TD Coliseum in Hamilton on November 22nd. Stick around on Light 92 for more concerts, plus the chance to win tickets to see Hilary Duff in Hamilton in the new year.
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His name is Jordan. It's You Can Have It All. 6:29 now. I'm Scott Fox. Over the weekend, something pretty magical happened. I'll be honest with you, I didn't know if we would ever see Celine Dion perform again, especially after she got that diagnosis of stiff person syndrome. But to Celine's credit, she said, I will be back. I will perform again. And over the weekend, wow, did she ever. Celine Dion has kicked off her residency in Paris. I got a few highlights for you coming up in about 7 minutes. It's on Light 9.

0: Light 92, that's magic and good feeling about you. Nice light music to start off the new week. It is Monday, the 14th of September. I'm Scott Fox, and I am so happy to say Queen Celine is back. Over the weekend, Celine Dion kicked off a residency that she's doing over in Paris. And if you think about it, I mean, if you watched that special, I think it was the CBC that did it a few years ago when Celine was basically incapacitated. I mean, that stiff person syndrome really rocked her. I didn't know if she'd ever perform again, let alone do a residency, but she did kick it off on the weekend, and wow, did she sound good. I'm going to warn you, some of the audio I'm going to play for you is a little bit hard to hear. It was not professionally recorded. It was people on their phones, but I think you're going to get the idea. Here's a little bit of Celine.
1: It's amazing we are all together. I made a promise to come back and to be back on stage. So here I am, singing for you and singing for me, singing life.
0: Okay, that was a little bit of the intro. Now let's hear how she sounds now coming back to do this residency.
1: Yeah.

somebody pointed out to me as they were listening to this with me on the weekend, you know, she sounds like she's gone down a couple of notes. Doesn't sound like she's the Celine in her prime that would go for those big notes. But I think it's remarkable that she's performing in the first place. Good on her for fighting through that adversity. Celine is back. I think she's doing like 25 shows or something like that. And I hope it turns into something that comes here because I would love to see it. But I don't know if I want to go to Paris to do it. Anyway, good luck to Celine and congrats to everybody who's going to see that show. Seems like there's a lot of people that are. Have fun in Paris. This is

your favorites growing up. Your favorite new favorites. And everything in between. All I want to do is have some fun. Southern Ontario's favorites. Light 92.

0: 92. That's Uptown Funk. Good morning, 6:48. And what a weekend it was, especially if you were driving. You know, I often feel bad for the people that have to drive the 401 stretch between Waterloo Region and Toronto. It is perpetually slow. There's no service roads. It's not easy to detour when the highway is blocked. It's really, really inconvenient. Well, over the weekend, something brand new. I'd never seen this one before, but once again, on a weekend, people got stuck in a lot of traffic because a tractor trailer overturned that was carrying a load of watermelons. Watermelons all over the highway. So first problem is that's probably going to make watermelons even more expensive than they probably are. Man, if you go to somebody's house these days and bring them a watermelon, you are balling because that is a lot of money. So it's probably going to lead to higher prices on the watermelon because I'm assuming quite a few of these were a write-off. And also quite the dilemma for the first responders who had to clean that mess up. The highway, it was impacted for hours. And you know, normally if you would say to somebody, hey, listen, I know it sucks that you're stuck in traffic, but we've had a fatal accident ahead. Most people will think, all right, well, it's sad. And at least a little bit of humanity will come in. When you tell people you're going to be late for the concert you're going to or late going to the Jays game or something like that because somebody spilled watermelon on the highway, that's a tough pill to swallow, I think, for a lot of people. In any case, quite the scene on social. Love seeing all the pictures. That was great. The highway is open now, although, surprise, it's slow.
1: Light. Traffic check.
0: Verify it for me, Danny.
2: Still have yet to clear the overnight work on the westbound 401 Highway 25. Two right lanes are blocked, and it is slow on the approach and beyond this spot. As the Skyway Bridge, Toronto bound off and on delays, and minor slowdowns headed down that mountain on the 403. It begins before the link and heading toward the junction and beyond. 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
1: It's Monday, September 14th. Hope you enjoy the weekend. It's 10 degrees right now in Brantford, 11 in Kitchener. It's 12 in Hamilton. The dollar just over 72 cents. Gas up 2 cents from Friday to $1.83. I'm Stacey Englehart. A welcome to the first full week back to school. The Prime Minister is welcoming New World investors to Toronto today. It's a high-stakes summit attracting new investment to the country. For 2 days, about 300 CEOs and senior executives managing more than $120 trillion in assets will gather for Canada's first ever investment summit to look at some projects in various stages of development. Protests, meanwhile, are planned ahead of the high-stakes summit, demonstrating

0: Traders, labor unions, and Indigenous leaders are set to gather. Canadian food inspection agents are warning peanuts could contain salmonella, and they were sold in Ontario and Quebec. CFIA warns roasted lemon and chili peanuts are sold by the PK brand, and you should either throw it out or return them for your money back. Waterloo police say they responded to 8 incidents involving impaired driving in a 12-hour span this weekend. 14 charges were laid between Friday afternoon and early Saturday morning. Waterloo police reminding the community to call police if they suspect an impaired driver. Police running from the police? Yup. A Niagara officer has been charged with impaired after he allegedly fled a traffic stop and crashed into another car. Police said they were called about a suspected drunk driver, but the driver would not stop and took off. The suspect has been a member of Niagara Police for about 21 years and was suspended with pay pending an investigation. Light 92 Sports Baseball yesterday. The Blue Jays blasted Baltimore 8-1, winning 2 out of 3 weekend games. The Jays host Detroit starting tonight at 7. NFL yesterday, the Buffalo Bills beat Houston 36-31 in their season opener. Their home opener is Thursday against Detroit. Other winners included Detroit over New Orleans in overtime, Pittsburgh, Baltimore, Chicago, Jacksonville, the Jets, Cincinnati, Arizona, Las Vegas, Philly, Minnesota, the Giants. Tonight, Denver is in Kansas City. Light 92 weather. Mix of sun and cloud today with a high of 20. Tonight falls to 10. Sunshine again tomorrow. Still looks like a slight chance of showers or a thunderstorm. Windy, but a humidex in the upper 20s. Right now it's 10 degrees in Brantford, 11 in Kitchener. It's 12 in Hamilton. I'm Stacey Englehart.
1: Kind of curious to see how these protests go later on, but thank you, Stace. Appreciate that. It's 7:03. The Emmys are on tonight. This is honoring the best in TV, the stuff you watch in your living room. What are people watching these days? We're going to run through some of the nominees coming up in a few minutes. This is Go West from Light 92, Southern Ontario's favorites.

Light 92, that's Walk Off the Earth. It's 10 after 7, and tonight there's a lot of different options if you're looking for something to watch on TV. Number one, we have Monday Night Football. Kansas City Chiefs versus the Denver Broncos. That should be a fun game. Also tonight, there's a special edition of Hot Ones that's going to stream on Netflix. This one features WWE superstar CM Punk. Hot Ones is a crazy show. You know, I can almost feel the heat through the stream on that one. I don't know how some of those people do it, but hey, if you want to see a WWE star basically be reduced to tears, you can check out Hot Ones. Or, of course, the other option is the 78th annual Emmy Awards. Mariska Hargitay is hosting tonight. Noah Kahan is going to perform during the In Memoriam segment. And then it all comes down to the awards. When it comes to outstanding drama series, how many of these have you seen? The Pitt, The Diplomat, The Gilded Age, Slow Horses, Pluribus, and Paradise. Every one of those shows is on a streaming service, not on traditional cable. And that's very different from past Emmy Awards when they were all on TV. When it comes to outstanding comedy series, the nominees are Hacks, The Bear, Abbott Elementary, Only Murderers in the Building, Shrinking, and Nobody Wants This. Now, one of the moments that people are going to be watching for tonight is in the lead actress category. The nominees there are Zendaya for Euphoria, Carrie Russell for The Diplomat, Carrie Coon for The Gilded Age, Quinta Brunson for Abbott Elementary, Ayo Adir from The Bear, and Jean Smart from Hacks. Check this out. If Jean Smart wins for Hacks tonight, and Jean is an incredible actress, if she wins, she'll have won Best Lead Actress in every year that the series was running. That's pretty impressive. Emmys tonight. I'll let you know who won tomorrow morning right here on Light 92.

0: Gino Vannelli. That's Black Cars, Light 92. It is 12 outside. Hey there, I'm Scott Fox. It is a cold start to the day. If you, weird to say cold this early in September, but I guess we are almost halfway through now. Today is not going to be a particularly warm one. I'll phrase it that way. The high today is only 20 degrees with no humidity. Tomorrow, with the humidity, we might get to about 26. It'll be 24 on the thermometer, 26 Wednesday, and then only 22 on Thursday. Let's see here. I've got number ones coming up in 20 minutes. That's going to be a great one. This morning, there are some great songs and great TV shows that we're going to acknowledge because this is the time of year when traditionally TV shows would all roll out. You get all the new stuff in September. It doesn't really work like that in a streaming world that we live in now. I was just talking about that during the Emmys. But either way, some big shows premiered on the 14th of September, and I'm going to run down that list for you in about 20 minutes during number ones. The Jays were winners yesterday. They won 8-1 over Baltimore at Rogers Center. That means they won 2 out of 3. If you're waking up this morning wondering, what are the chances the Jays make the playoffs? I'm going to go out on a limb and say pretty darn good. They're only a game behind Cleveland, and they are struggling right now. The schedule favors Toronto. We've got some pretty favorable matchups. Tonight, it won't be easy, but it's doable. The Detroit Tigers roll into town. They're going to play 3 here. Tomorrow, one of, if not maybe the final Looney Dog night of the year. Oh, boy, this season has flown by. The Jays need to make up that one game on Cleveland, and then they are in that wild card spot. They did put some distance between themselves in Baltimore yesterday, though, and that is definitely great news. If you're going to the Dome tonight, just keep in mind, TIFF is on and a whole bunch of other things, so you might want to leave a little bit early, and transit is probably your friend.
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0: Now, on the roads, it's a bit of a mess out there this morning. How are we looking, Dano?
2: Still just cleared on the 403 westbound ramp to upper middle, blocking the right lane, but not the 401 west collector ramp to James Snow. That stall is blocking the right lane as delays continue on the Skyway Bridge, Toronto bound, 403 eastbound from 6 south. The road work wrapped up on the 401 westbound by Highway 25. We're still seeing lingering delays, though. 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I'm Dan Dealey with Light 92 Morning Traffic.
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and happy birthday to Morten Harket, lead singer of A-ha, celebrating his 67th birthday today. And coming up during number ones in about 10 minutes, I'm going to run down the rest of the stars that are celebrating a birthday today. There is a number of them. September 14th is a significant day for a lot of different reasons, and I'll do number ones in about 10 minutes. What a wild ride for gas prices. In case you're wondering, is today the day I fill up? Was it yesterday? Did I miss it? Is it coming up? Here's the way things look. Friday, gas prices went down 8 cents a liter. Then Saturday, they went back up 7 cents a liter. Then yesterday, they came back down 4 cents a liter, and there was no change today, $1.829. However, if you believe the experts, and I'm inclined to do that, they say the price is going to go down again later on this week. Maybe a small decrease tonight or tomorrow, and then a bigger decrease later on this week, which would be good. I'm still trying to figure out how a gas station, which has not had a supply of gas put into their pumps underground, can sell it for $1.70 in the morning before everyone gets up, and then $1.82 once everybody is out and about. Wasn't the whole point of this to pay the replacement value based on the day's market prices? How can it change within a day? I've got a great text conversation going on with a couple of different listeners about this very topic right now, and people are frustrated. I don't blame you. I'm frustrated, too. These prices are all over the place. You too, where the streets have no name. Number one's in 9 minutes. 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
3: All right, good morning, everyone. It is Monday, September the 14th, and time for your daily history lesson about the day that we're about to have. First off, we'll do the birthdays. Celebrating today, he's turning 53 years old. Great actor named Andrew Lincoln. You may know him as Rick Grimes from The Walking Dead.
4: Daryl, Abraham, Sasha, they have vehicles. They're going to lead them away just like the others. And Glenn and Nicholas are going to walk back through the front gate after.
3: All right, just a little bit of Rick Grimes on The Walking Dead. Happy birthday to Andrew Lincoln. He's 53 today. Also turning 53, rapper Nas is celebrating today. You know who's turning 65 is Wendy Thomas. She's the woman who the Wendy's restaurant chain is named after. Happy birthday, Wendy. And Pope Leo is celebrating a birthday today as well. He's turning 71. We have one heavenly birthday today. She was born today in 1983 and died way too young in 2011.

great Amy Winehouse. Born today in 1983. As far as events that happened on the 14th of September are concerned, there's a couple of notable ones. First off, today in 1984, at the very first MTV Video Music Awards, this woman came out in a wedding dress to perform Like a Virgin.

But yeah, today's the anniversary of when Madonna performed Like a Virgin at the first MTV VMAs. It was today in 1994. The Major League Baseball season was canceled due to a strike. And it was today in the year 2005. Delta Airlines and Northwest Airlines filed for bankruptcy because of high jet fuel costs. All right, that was today. There's a lot of TV shows that premiered on the 14th of September. This is something that happens every September, but this date in particular is a big one. Today in 1972, the very first episode of The Waltons. Today in 1978, Robin Williams starred in Mork and Mindy. Today in 1981, Entertainment Tonight debuted on network television. Today in 1985, The Care Bears premiered in syndication. Today in 98, The Roseanne Show debuted. 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

0: It's the anniversary of the Golden Girls. That's still a great theme song, by the way. Golden Girls premiered today in 1985. We lost a couple of celebrities on the 14th of September. Today in 2009...
1: Nobody puts baby in a corner.
0: We lost the great Patrick Swayze, and that's the famous line, nobody puts baby in a corner. 5 years ago today, we lost one of my... There we go. 5 years ago today, we lost one of my favorite comedians gone way too soon. It's the anniversary of the death of the great Norm MacDonald.
2: He became the first defensive player to win the Heisman Trophy. And congratulations, Charles. That is something that no one can ever take away from you. Unless you kill your wife and a waiter, in which case...
0: As far as award shows are concerned, that was one of the best moments I've ever seen. That was Norm MacDonald at the ESPY Awards. Now, let's get to the number ones for September 14th. First off, we're going to go all the way back to 1974 when this one went to number one.

1974, I Shot the Sheriff by Eric Clapton hit number one on the charts. Now let's go to 1993. Until Now, Can't Help Falling in Love by UB40 had been number one for seven straight weeks. Until this icon released this one.

Lover went to number one today, 1993. Let's go back 25 years. If you were listening to the radio today in 2001, number one belonged to J-Lo. My

Ja Rule, I'm Real was number one 25 years ago today. Let's go back to 2004. Another new number one on the 14th of September.

and the song is Whatever You Like. It was number one today in 2008. And there's always one song that I play in full. And this one is one of the all-time greats. We're going to go back to the year 1983. The movie was a huge hit at the box office. And that often helps a soundtrack get to number one on the charts. And that's exactly what happened September 14th, 1983. The movie was called Flashdance. The song is called Maniac. Michael Sambello is celebrating his number one anniversary. You can go ahead and turn this one up. This is Life.

0: celebrating his number one anniversary today in 1983. That was the number one song on the charts.
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3: Still a stall on the 401 westbound collector ramp to James Snow Parkway, blocking the right lane. And while we're on the 401, it's busy eastbound, starting around town lines past the sixes. And the 403, the link now in Burlington Skyway, Trotabout, starting to fill up. 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
1: Good Monday morning, September 14th. It's 10 degrees right now in Brantford, 11 in Kitchener, 12 in Hamilton. The dollar now trading just under 72 cents. Gas up 2 cents from Friday to $1.83. I'm Stacey Englehart. Prime Minister Carney welcomes the world's investors to Toronto today for a two-day high-stakes summit to attract new investment to the country. About 300 CEOs and senior executives that manage over $120 trillion in assets will gather for Canada's first-ever summit to get a major look at projects in various stages. Protesters, meanwhile, are planning to hit up some events. Demonstrators include labor unions, Indigenous leaders, and housing advocates. Canadian food safety officials are warning peanuts could contain salmonella that were sold in Ontario and Quebec. Canadian Food Inspection Agency recalled roasted lemon and chili peanuts sold by PK Brand. Indonesian rescuers have intensified their search for 129 passengers and crew still missing hours after a ferry overturned in bad weather in the Java Sea as the search expanded into waters around the vessel's last position. And a boxing legend has passed away. Five-time Canadian heavyweight champion and two-time world heavyweight challenger George Chavallo died in Toronto Saturday on his 89th birthday. Light 92 Sports. Baseball yesterday, the Blue Jays blasted Baltimore 8-1, winning two out of three weekend games. The Jays host Detroit starting tonight at 7. NFL yesterday, the Buffalo Bills beat Houston 36-31 in their season opener. Their home opener is Thursday against Detroit. Other winners

0: included Detroit over New Orleans in overtime, Pittsburgh, Baltimore, Chicago, Jacksonville, the Jets, Cincinnati, Arizona, Las Vegas, Philly, Minnesota, the Giants. Tonight, Denver is in Kansas City. Light 92 weather. Mix of sun and cloud today with a high of 20. Tonight falls to 10. Sunshine again tomorrow. Still looks like a slight chance of showers or a thunderstorm. Windy, but a humidex in the upper 20s. Right now it's 10 degrees in Brantford, 11 in Kitchener. It's 12 in Hamilton. I'm Stacey Englehart.
1: Thank you, Stace. Good morning, everybody. 8:02. Hope your new week is off to a pretty good start. It's early. If it's going bad, there's lots of time to fix that. But either way, I hope it's off on the right start. I'm Scott Fox. Coming up, we're going to talk a little bit about the Emmy Awards tonight. We're going to talk a little bit about TIFF, which is continuing tonight. A lot of stars are in town. And if you don't mind my saying so, some very good-looking ones, too. Holy cow. We're going to get to that coming up. Footloose, Kenny Loggins, Light 92.

Light 92, Southern Ontario's favorites. I knew it, I knew you. That's new Taylor Swift. Tonight should be an interesting one. I'm curious to see if Taylor is going to show up on Monday Night Football, because tonight is the first game of the season for the Kansas City Chiefs. And Taylor, of course, is almost an honorary member of the team. It's the Chiefs taking on the Denver Broncos tonight. Should be a fun game. I'm not sure how much we're going to see Travis Kelce. I'm actually kind of surprised he came back this year, to be honest with you. But either way, good luck to Mr. Swift as they take on the Broncos tonight. It's 8:09. Tonight, they honor the best in television. But what is television these days? You know, it used to be the networks would all produce these shows and air them. And if they watched, people watched them, they'd get awards. Now it's all streaming, though. And we're going to talk about that coming up in 6 minutes. Yeah.

0: on Light 92. Let's get what you give. It is 8:17 and only 13 out there. Today, you might need to go with a coat. You might need to go with a sweater. We're not going to get above 20 degrees. It's going to be partly cloudy today and a little below seasonal. Tomorrow, though, is going to be a decent amount warmer. It's going to feel 26 with the humidity. Wednesday, it'll be 26 without the humidity and a mix of sun and cloud. Thursday, back down to 22, and we have a little bit of rain coming in as well. Tonight, we honor the best in television. It's the Emmy Awards. The Emmys used to honor the best TV productions out of network television and cable. And now that seems to have changed a lot because I'm looking at the nominees here and almost all of them are from streaming services. The nominees for Outstanding Drama tonight include The Pitt, The Diplomat, The Gilded Age, Slow Horses, Pluribus, and Paradise. How many have you seen? You know, it used to be when the Emmys came along, it's like Seinfeld's nominated for Best Comedy. And well, that makes sense because everybody watches Seinfeld. Everybody's very scattered when it comes to shows these days. When it comes to the comedy series, Hacks, The Bear, Abbott Elementary, Only Murderers in the Building, Shrinking, and Nobody Wants This are the nominees. For actor, Noah Wiley in The Pitt, Martin Short, Only Murderers in the Building, and Jason Segel for Shrinking. When it comes to lead actress, Zendaya for Euphoria, Keri Russell, The Diplomat, Carrie Coon, The Gilded Age, Jean Smart for Hacks, Quinta Brunson for Abbott Elementary, and Io Edebiri. I hope I said that right. He's from The Bear. I know who it is. I can picture him. I just can't, I don't know. I'm not going to take another crack at it. Mariska Hargitay is hosting the Emmys tonight. Let's see how she does with that one. Either way, the Emmys are on, and if anything good happens, I'll have the highlights and winners for you tomorrow morning.
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3: A crash on the QEW westbound past Guelph line is two right lanes blocked, a little heavy through Burlington, as you can imagine. And the 403 eastbound Air Mills Parkway collision, HOV and left lane blocked pretty slow in the approach. Now we have road work that's what we're being told on the 403 westbound past Rest Acres. And we're seeing some big delays. You might want to consider using an alternate and rejoin at Middletown line. 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

Serena Ryder on Light 92. Hey, good morning. I'm Scott Fox. It is 13 outside on this Monday, the 14th of September. And this weekend was an incredible one for a lot of different reasons, not the least of which is the return of Celine Dion. She's doing a residency over in France, and it began this weekend, and a lot of people weren't sure what to expect. The last we really saw Celine Dion was during that interview when she was really battling stiff person syndrome. I didn't know if she'd ever sing again, but she said, I'm going to get back out there. I'm going to do what I love. And this weekend, wow, did she ever.

0: when I think back to how rough she looked not that long ago and then hear her sing like that, it's pretty amazing. She did talk to the crowd before she began her show.
1: It's amazing we are all together. I made a promise to come back and to be back on stage. So here I am, singing for you and singing for me, singing life.
0: Now, I apologize. It is a little hard to hear. I assume they're going to film this for some sort of a concert special, but all we've got so far is the video that people shot with their cell phones. Either way, she still sounded fantastic. Listen to a little bit more of this. Go ahead, Celine.

still hold that note, too. Wow, that's really, really impressive. Celine Dion, a Canadian treasure, back doing what she loves to do. And if you're fortunate enough to be heading over to France to see Celine live, yeah, I think you're in for a great show. She sounded great, looks great, good for her. This is Extreme from Light 92.

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Your favorite it's over songs. Southern Ontario's favorites, Light 92.

Lamack that's running home from Light 92. Hi there. Good morning. I'm Scott Fox. It's going to be a chillier day today. Only 20 degrees for a high. Make sure you make plans and you've got a coat or a sweater or whatever you might need for later on. Right now, there is so much talk about AI. Over the last week, if you haven't been following along, a number of leading AI developers have come out and cautioned when it comes to AI, we have got to slow it right down because they're almost at a point where they're concerned that AI could, and I quote, wipe out humanity in fairly short order if we don't let the AI or give it the common sense guide rails that it probably needs. And if we just let it go nuts, it could actually be the end of us. So some big prominent names have all come out in the last few days to say we've got to slow it down, including Elon Musk, who isn't even necessarily an AI guy, but he is certainly in the space a little bit with Grok. And even he says, yeah, we've got to slow it all down. So I don't know how much more AI development is going to get done in the short term, but I can tell you that if you're looking for artificial intelligence to help power your life, the University of Tokyo, they just released something brand new. You've likely seen these robots that kind of look like a person. The guess is that in the next 10 years, we're all going to have one of these things. And they say it'll make our lives very, very easy. It's like having a personal assistant in a physical form that can do just about anything you want it to do. Well, now they've learned to drive. The University of Tokyo team has developed a humanoid robot that, amongst doing all kinds of household chores and things like that, can also drive you around in your car. Musashi, I believe is how you pronounce it, apparently can turn the steering wheel, press the pedals, and use the car's signal lights. The robot recognizes traffic signals and has been driving the equivalent of small smart cars so far. They say since this has gone so well, they're going to start having that robot driving other cars around. It's all scary, isn't it? Every time they tell us something new that's coming, I get a little bit worried. I've got a lot more questions than answers. So if it's true that we're all going to have one of these things in the next 10 years, I guess it can drive you around too. That's a neat little add-on.

0: 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Traffic check.
1: The 403 eastbound Aramills Parkway, a crash block in the HOB and two left lanes. Expect delays from upper middle. And now we have a collision on the east QBW approaching Dorval, blocking the center lane as it's heavy coming out of Burlington. Now the other side, a lot of people heading toward Hamilton. Expect plenty of delays there. And the 401 westbound near Highway 25, we have a crash. That's blocking the center lane. And delays on the 403 westbound past Rest Acres, being told because of some construction. Have head lice invited themselves into your family? 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I'm Dan Dealey with Light 92 Morning Traffic.
2: All right. Thank you, Dan. It's 8:51. Hey, I want to get this on your radar. As of today, we are 52 days away from Halloween. It is coming up quick. And they're saying now this year, those fall pumpkins may cost a little bit more. Apparently, I feel like they say this every year, it was a difficult growing season for farmers. They say a combination of drought, dry conditions, and lack of winter. What lack of winter weather? Winter went until May. They say that's affected the growing process. No pumpkin shortage is expected, but they say the price of pumpkins is going to go up. So if you're going out and you see a pumpkin at a good price, you might want to snag it. I've got time here for a little bit of food news. Food news, if you're new to Light 92, this is the news that I do because the regular news is actually very depressing. Food news is something, though, that unites us all because we've all got to eat. And today's food news involves two different freebies. 7-Eleven has announced the date for their annual Bring Your Own Cup event, and it's going to happen Saturday, September the 19th. That is just a couple days away now. You can fill a cup or other creative container with a Slurpee for just $1.99. One cup allowed per customer. Taxes are extra. In the past, people have filled up everything, like football helmets, mason jars, pie tins, you name it. And you can do that again this Saturday for $1.99 at 7-Eleven. Meanwhile, and I haven't seen one of these in a long time, but I do remember as a kid going to Long John Silver's from time to time. Long John Silver's is planning to celebrate National Talk Like a Pirate Day, which is also coming up on Saturday. This year, to celebrate it, guests who talk like a pirate at Long John Silver's get a free piece of hand-battered fish or chicken plank at participating locations. Customers who dress like pirates can claim a larger offer that is a free two-piece fish or chicken basket. The restaurant says guests qualify with a simple ahoy or by wearing a full pirate costume. You've got to really, really want two pieces of battered fish to do that. But either way, that's happening this weekend.
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0: It's on Light 92. That's going to do it for me, friends. I hope you have a great Monday. I'll be back here with you tomorrow from 5:30 till 9. In the meantime, the workday warm-up is next, and then the great Anna Almeida is coming in after 10:20. Have a great one. Just keep it right here on Light 92.
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12: 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The Ancaster Fair goes down Friday and Saturday from 9 a.m. until 9 p.m. and Sunday from 10 a.m. until 5. And the City of Brantford, in partnership with the Brant Regional Association of Volunteers Administrators, is hosting a fall volunteer fair on Wednesday, October 7th at the T.B. Costain S.C. Johnson Community Center from 6:30 p.m. until 8:30. 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

Hey, good morning. It's Ann Almeida. You're listening to Light. Hope you had a good weekend. Today is Monday, September 14th, and we're seeing a nice mix of sun and cloud. A great way to kick off the week. And also, if you didn't realize, this is our final full week of summer. We're saying goodbye to summer and welcoming, of course, fall next Tuesday. So just over a week from today. So get out there and enjoy that sunshine while we have it in these nice warm temperatures.

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Iglesias with Escape on Light 92. Good morning. It's Anna. I hope your day's off to a good start. And how about those gas prices? My gosh, they were all over the place, man. What a roller coaster. They dropped 8 cents Friday, jumped 7 cents Saturday, fell another 4 cents yesterday. So right now, okay, the average price is at $1.82 a liter. So hopefully we'll see more drops in our future rather than it going up.

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0: 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And you won't have to drive. 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

Kelly Furtado with Say It Right on your Monday morning. It's Anna. Thanks for having me on. You're listening to Light. And tonight, it's the first Monday night football game of the season. The Denver Broncos take on the Kansas City Chiefs. I know a lot of people are excited about that, some football action. And I'm more excited about the newlyweds. Will Taylor Swift be on hand to support her now husband, Travis Kelce?

0: like we're just friends.
1: Virginia DeVegas there on Light. It's Anna, and if you've been wanting to get in with the federal government, some good news. The Canada Revenue Agency is actually hiring for many positions, including entry-level jobs that actually don't require previous experience. So some jobs require only a high school education, and salaries are ranging from about $47,000 to $74,000. Some are just temporary or seasonal. However, they say early applicants might get priority. So if you're interested, get those applications in, and you can do that through the official CRA career website.

Die with a Smile on Light. That's Bruno Mars and Lady Gaga. And if you haven't heard the news, Lady Gaga is a mama. That's right. So she and her fiance, Michael, have welcomed a baby. We don't know if it's a boy, if it's a girl. We don't know the name. No confirmation from her camp. However, she has been spotted out and about over the weekend carrying their new little bundle of joy. And of course, she's been so outspoken in the past about wanting to have a family. She recently wrapped up her tour, so she's had some downtime. She's been MIA from the spotlight. So yeah, big congratulations to Gaga and her fiance on their growing family. Can't wait to hear the name.

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0: The decade of Rubik's Cubes, big hair, shoulder pads, and acid wash jeans brought us some of the greatest songs ever made. 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

Save your tears. That's the weekend on Light 92 with Santa. And this is good news. The Weather Network is predicting a warmer and drier than normal fall for much of Ontario. I'll happily take that. Forecasters say El Nino could bring more mild weather and fewer Arctic blasts. And winter may also arrive later than usual.

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And everything in between. 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

Pharrell Williams on Light with Happy, and there were a lot of Happy fans over the weekend, and it was all thanks to Celine Dion. She made her big return to the concert stage after being away for almost 6 years. So she performed in Paris, France, in front of almost 33,000 fans. She sang for about 2.5 hours, singing some of her biggest hits, including My Heart Will Go On. And she talked to the audience. She became very emotional during the show. And I miss this, and we missed you. We're so happy you're back. Of course, these are her first of 26 performances Celine has scheduled in this arena in Paris this fall and next spring. So welcome back. We missed you.

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Ariana Grande with One Last Time on Light 92. It's Anna. If you're a fan of Saturday Night Live, well, it returns for season 52 on September 26th. And New York Knicks point guard Jalen Brunson will be the one hosting the premiere. And Cat's Eye will be the musical guest.

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Natasha Bedingfield with Unwritten on Light 92. It's Anna. It is time for, yes, lunchtime trivia. And today the question is this on your Monday. 34% of people say they do this after grocery shopping. What do you think that could be? It seems broad, but I can almost guarantee you've done this a time or two. Again, the question is this. 34% of people say they do this after grocery shopping. What do you think that could be? Call me, text me. The number to reach me is 519-759-4212. You can post your answer up on our Facebook page, Light Events Crew, or go to light92.ca. Up on our website, there is a portion dedicated to lunchtime trivia, so you can submit your answer there, and then it comes to me in email form. So lots of different ways to get in touch. Again, the question is this one, all right? 34% of people say they do this after grocery shopping.

Donna Lewis there on Light 92 with her hit, I Love You Always Forever. It's Anna. We are playing Lunchtime Trivia, and I am your host. And the question today is this on your Monday. 34% of people say they do this after grocery shopping. What do you think that could be? Lots of great answers coming through. We got Joe who says, realize they forgot something and have to go back in. We have Nellie who says, check the receipt. Okay. Joy says, order takeout because you're too tired to cook. Preach. And Liam says, sit in the car for a few minutes and decompress. I get it, man. Grocery shopping can be a big thing. It could be a big trip if you're not ready for it, especially if you don't have a whole shopping list. So again, those are great answers. They're not the answers I'm looking for. So keep your guesses coming. The question again is 34% of people say they do this after grocery shopping. What do you think that could be? Call me, text me, 519-759-4212. Go to our Facebook page, submit your answer there, or through light92.com.

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7: Hey, it's Dana here with all of the concerts you need to add to your calendar this fall. The amazing Charlie XCX, she's coming to Scotiabank Arena in Toronto on September 21st. And I've got to say, Toronto loves the Jonas Brothers. They're coming to RBC Amphitheatre in Toronto on September 28th and just announced, since ticket sales were doing so well, they've added a second show at Scotiabank Arena in Toronto on October 24th. So get your tickets now because they're going fast. Teddy Swims is bringing his insane vocals to Scotiabank Arena in Toronto on October 5th, and Olivia Rodrigo, back from her first Daisy Chain Festival, is bringing her Unraveled tour to Scotiabank Arena for not one show, but two back-to-back shows, October 26th and 27th. The legendary Journey, they're coming to Scotiabank Arena on November the 4th. And finally, last but not least, the lovely Pentatonix are bringing all of their amazing harmonies to TD Coliseum in Hamilton on November 22nd. Stick around on Light 92 for more concerts, plus the chance to win tickets to see Hilary Duff in Hamilton in the new year.
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Sean Desmond and Jamie Fine with Body on Light 92. It's Anna. We're playing Lunchtime Trivia, and I love your answers. Keep them coming. So the question today is this. 34% of people say they do this after grocery shopping. What do you think that could be? Well, Jim says, take a nap. I understand. Delia says, check their phone and scroll social media. Tammy says, give their pet a treat from the grocery bag. Oh, that's a good one. That's a good one. Just throwing that hint, hint out there. All right. Val says, okay, put the reusable bags in the car again. Oh my gosh, so smart. I never do that. Sophia says, I am never spending that much money on groceries again. Of course, it's so expensive. Okay, these are so good. It's not the answer I'm looking for, but we're on the right track. So if you think you know what the answer is, the question is this one. 34% of people say that they do this after grocery shopping. What is it? Call me, text me, Facebook me, or you can submit your answer through light92.com.

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Hi, that's NSYNC on Late 92. It's Anna. We're playing Lunchtime Trivia. And the question is, 34% of people say they do this after grocery shopping. What do you think that could be? Text me, call me, 519-759-4212. And if you're a first-time texter, thank you so much. Just make sure you put your name in there so I know who I'm chatting with. So if you get it right, I can give you bragging rights, which is always nice. Also, you can go to our Light Events Crew page on Facebook, submit your answer there, and you can also see what other people are submitting, or go through light92.ca and you can put your answer there and it comes to me in email form. So lots of different ways to get your answers in, okay? And some of them include these. Amy, she says, tell their partner how much groceries cost. Yeah, complain away because it's expensive. We have Lisa. Lisa says, look at your receipt again. Okay. Ted says, check your loyalty points. That's a good one. I do that when I go to Shoppers or get gas and that. Okay. And then we got Joey. Joey says, check your credit card balance. It adds up real quick. Chuck says, unload the truck. All right. And then we have Liam. Start looking for the item you know you bought. Oh my gosh. And you can never find it when you want it, right? It's one of those things. Anyways, these are so good. Not it, though. There are a couple winners, I will say. But again, the question is this. 34% of people say they do this after grocery shopping. What do you think that could be? Call me, text me, Facebook me, or submit your answer through light92.ca. Good luck.

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it's Lou Calla on Late 92. It's Anna. It's lunchtime trivia, and your answers are amazing. The question today was this one. 34% of people say they do this after grocery shopping. What do you think that could be? Well, a lot of you say, hey, how expensive those groceries were, and you were frustrated when you looked at the receipt to see how much you spent. I understand that. Not it, but that was a big one that people kept submitting. So thank you to everyone who participated in today's lunchtime trivia. But I do have a shout out to give, okay? Shout outs going out to Ashley and Brett. They knew the answer to lunchtime trivia today, and that was buy a snack and eat it before you get home. So you too get bragging rights today. Enjoy. We're going to do this again, same time, same place tomorrow.

hope you're having a beautiful Monday. It's Anna Almeida, and that was Michael Bublé on Light. So this is interesting. Nashville's main airport is being renamed in honor of country music legend, the late Dolly Parton. So the Metropolitan Nashville Airport Authority, they voted unanimously on Friday to rename Nashville International Airport after the late singer. So officials say the new name has not yet been decided, but it will be in honor of Dolly Parton, who did die on August 25th at the age

Mystical Magical. That's Benson Boone on Light. So Prince Harry and Meghan Markle, they are back in the UK embracing their new life there as a family of four. Meghan actually shared a glimpse of family life there on her social media. So she included videos of the kids biking around, outdoor adventures, cozy fires, and plenty of muddy puddles that everybody was enjoying. The family returned to the UK at the end of August after 6 years.

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9: There will be something appealing for everyone as St. George Apple Fest returns September 19th and 20th. 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There will also be a free shuttle service, a Saturday night street party, along with two stages of entertainment and much more. Also coming up September 24th to 27th is the return of the Ancaster Fair. 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The Ancaster Fair goes down Friday and Saturday from 9 a.m. until 9 p.m. and Sunday from 10 a.m. until 5. And the City of Brantford, in partnership with the Brant Regional Association of Volunteers Administrators, is hosting a fall volunteer fair on Wednesday, October 7th at the T.B. Costain S.C. Johnson Community Center from 6:30 p.m. until 8:30. Visitors will have the chance to discover exciting ways to get involved, build new skills, and to make a difference in the community.
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Reminding me, that's Sean Hook and Vanessa Hutchins on Light 92. So it looks like McGill University has slipped out of the world's top 50 research universities for the very first time in recent years. It has ranked 53rd in the latest national Taiwan University rankings, down from the 50th spot from last year. The University of Toronto, though, remains the highest ranked Canadian school at number 4 worldwide. And these rankings, they are focused on research, publications, and citations, not student experience or campus life.

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Such a beautiful song. That's Perfect by Ed Sheeran on Light. It's Anna, and Stats Canada has a new report out, and it's looking at who is having children here in Canada. So it found that women from higher income households were more than twice as likely to have a first child as women from lower income households. And women working in government jobs or ununionized workplaces were also more likely to have a first child. Makes sense. If you have a good job, you're making a lot of money, yeah, you feel like you can afford to have a child because kids are expensive. And if you're not making what you think you should be making to have a child, then of course you're going to have your reservations and may not want to have a kid. So anyways, the findings come as Canada's birth rate actually continues to fall.

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Charlie Puth there with Attention on Light 92. It's Anna, and all good things must come to an end. After 30 years on TV, Judge Judy is stepping away from the bench when Judy Justice comes to an end in October. And actually, her son Adam is going to launch his own court show. It's called Adam's Law, and his mother, of course, will be serving as a producer. So Judge Judy says she's very proud of her son and believes he has what it takes to be a star.

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Big congratulations going out to Lady Gaga. She and her fiance Michael have welcomed a baby. We don't know if it's a boy or girl. We don't know the name, but we know that their family has expanded. So big congratulations going out to the Grammy winner. Hey, it's Anna. You're listening to Life.

big star. Mr. Jones by the Counting Crows on Light. It's Anna. Today is Monday, September the 14th. And if you can believe it, on this day in history back in 1994, Major League Baseball was canceled for the rest of its season because of a player strike. Thank goodness that's a thing of the past, because the Toronto Blue Jays, they are back in action at Rogers Centre tonight. They are taking on the Detroit Tigers.

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Camara with Girls Like You on Light 92. It's Hannah. Big congrats going out to our lotto voucher winner, picking up $100 there. 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

nice 90s throwback there. Ace of Base with the sign on light. So Practical Magic 2, well, it conjured up a box office win over the weekend, opening at number one with $30 million. So the sequel reunited Sandra Bullock and Nicole Kidman 30 years after the original became a cult favorite. Oh, I can't wait to get my butt in the theater and take in Practical Magic 2. So coming in at number two, Spider-Man Brand New Day. It made $8.4 million. And rounding out the top three was The Odyssey.

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Mackenzie Porter on Light 92. It's Anna. So two Canadian favorites are teaming up in one bag. What do I mean? Well, Ruffles and Harvey's, they've created a new flame-grilled cheeseburger chip flavor, and the new chips are hitting stores across Canada very soon.

Dave Frillman here on Late. You know, the other day I was driving home and I caught a scent. I don't know exactly what it was, but it brought me right back to summer camp as a kid. It was so powerful. I couldn't believe it. And I saw this survey about our favorite scents. We'll go over a few of them as we go.

This is Light Dave Krillman here. We're just talking about scents and the fact that a smell can just bring you right back to a specific place and time. I was caught off guard. It has something, I don't know what it was, something about the outside air. There was a certain scent and it brought me right back to camp when I was a kid. I thought, wow, what are our favorite smells? Well, number one is baked bread, followed by clean sheets, freshly mowed grass, and then we've got flowers, freshly ground coffee, fresh air after rain, vanilla, chocolate, and bacon. Oh man, what are your favorites? You can reach out by email or text and let me know, but you know, I know every realtor knows that the baked bread

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1: The 401 westbound is where the drive really starts to stretch out this afternoon. You're heavy from James Snow Parkway all the way through to 25. And after a brief break, it slows down again through Highway 6. There's also a reported crash past Guelph Line, adding another problem to that westbound run. Have head lice invited themselves into your family? 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I'm Sonia Sash. That's a look at Light 92 area traffic.
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6: Hey, it's Dana here with all of the concerts you need to add to your calendar this fall. The amazing Charlie XCX, she's coming to Scotiabank Arena in Toronto on September 21st. And I've got to say, Toronto loves the Jonas Brothers. They're coming to RBC Amphitheatre in Toronto on September 28th and just announced, since ticket sales were doing so well, they've added a second show at Scotiabank Arena in Toronto on October 24th. So get your tickets now because they're going fast. Teddy Swims is bringing his insane vocals to Scotiabank Arena in Toronto on October 5th, and Olivia Rodrigo, back from her first Daisy Chain Festival, is bringing her Unraveled tour to Scotiabank Arena for not one show, but two back-to-back shows, October 26th and 27th. The legendary Journey, they're coming to Scotiabank Arena on November the 4th. And finally, last but not least, the lovely Pentatonix are bringing all of their amazing harmonies to TD Coliseum in Hamilton on November 22nd. Stick around on Light 92 for more concerts, plus the chance to win tickets to see Hilary Duff in Hamilton in the new year.
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0: 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And if you'd like to join the club free of charge, go to light92.ca, give us your name, your birthday, and we'll give you a shout out. And you could be one of our weekly winners. We announce a prize winner every Friday. Someone who had a birthday that week can win just for having a birthday. And we say happy birthday to Janice Da Silva, Waterloo, 39 today. And happy birthday to Stephen DeCourcy Hamilton, 47 years young today. Now, if you are celebrating today, you share it with the late Amy Winehouse.
1: Tried to make me go to rehab. I said no.
0: Would have been 43 today. You also share your birthday with Wendy Thomas, namesake for the restaurant Wendy's, and she's 65. And John Bowser Bauman of Shanana. Sounds a bit fuzzy. This is from Woodstock. Sean and I was at Woodstock. They're also in Greece and their TV show. Well, happy birthday to you if you're celebrating today. And if you'd like to join the club, go to light92.ca.

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Dave here on Light. We're talking about favorite smells, and people say it's baked bread or clean sheets or a freshly mowed grass. Oh, I love that, especially first time of the year after spring and somebody gets out there. There's always one guy on the block who wants to get his lawn mowed right away. But it got me thinking about other scents that aren't on this list. What about gasoline? I know it sounds weird, but the smell of gas when you're putting it in the tank, yeah. And I think now that I think about it, it's because, well, it makes you feel like a millionaire.

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2: 401 westbound traffic is packed from Jamesonville Parkway through to 25. Then it starts slowing again through Highway 6 with a reported crash past Guelph Line in the middle of that westbound drive. Through Kitchener, Highway 8 westbound is getting heavier, approaching the 7-8 split. And closer to Hamilton, QEW Toronto bound is crawling from Brant through to Burloak. 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

Pink at the Party Started in Light 92. That song was written by Linda Perry, Four Non Blondes, and she offered it to Madonna. And they said, nah, we don't want it. And the song, you can look this up on Facebook. Just scroll around and you search it. And it's all about how quickly she wrote the song, just put it together and thought, wow, this is really good. And the producer said, no, I don't think it's a good song for Pink. It turned out to be one of her biggest songs. Dave Grillman here with some clouds around and 9 the low tonight. Well, it's getting close to sweater weather. And tomorrow we have sun cloud mix, chance for a shower in 24. Tomorrow night, chance for a shower and a thunderstorm and 17 overnight. Wednesday, sun cloud mix, slight chance for a shower and 26.

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0: sugar.
1: Dave Grillman here on Light. So we've heard a lot about driverless cars and people very uneasy about that. I do not like that idea at all, not being in one or being in traffic with one. What about this? Would this put your mind at ease? There's a team in Tokyo that have developed a humanoid robot that can drive a car. Musashi can turn the steering wheel, press the pedals, and use the car's indicators, and the robot recognizes traffic signals, and Musashi has been driving the equivalent of a small smart car. Does that put your mind at ease? Just looking at this, you know, it can recognize signals and traffic lights. That just might be a step up.

Dave here on Light. We're talking about driverless cars and now drivers that are robots driving cars. And that is one new development out of Japan. And I wondered how you would feel about that. Would that be an improvement over a driverless car? And Steve sent me an email and said, well, if they can use the signals and recognize traffic lights, that would be a huge improvement in some cases and some places. I know it.

0: light. Traffic check.
1: The 401 westbound is settling into a long afternoon crawl, starting around James Snow Parkway and staying heavy through 25. You get a bit of breathing room before it bunches up again through Highway 6, and there's still that reported crash past Guelph Line. Highway 8 westbound speeds are dropping as you approach the 7-8 split. Have headlights invited themselves into your family? 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I'm Sonia Sash. That's a look at Light 92 area traffic.
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Rev, Control, Alt, Delete. Dave Creelman here. One of the many few keystrokes I actually know on the keyboard. That's a good one to have. Control, Z. Undo. Often doing that. Oh, wow. Are you following the Jays? They are still in the running, you know. They're playing Texas tonight, 7:07 start, and they're 500 ball, but I think they're one game back still. And this is going to go right to the end. Don't know all the magic in the numbers, but it's close still. And are you ready for hockey? Season kicks off this Friday. Your Rangers begin against Owen Sound at the odd 7 p.m. start. Yeah, your returning OHL and Memorial Cup champs are getting ready to kick off another awesome season. Go, Rangers, go.

Your favorites growing up. Your favorite new favorites. Everything in between. And then I saw her face. I'm a believer. Southern Ontario's favorites. Light 92.

It's Dave here on Light. You know, anybody who could use a little extra time, a little extra me time, could it be you that's looking for just some quiet time? I know it, especially if you have little kids around. You're just looking for that break. Well, apparently, too much leisure time is not good for you and can lower your sense of well-being. The research basically said that having too much time was associated with lower subjective well-being due to a lack of sense of productivity and purpose. Well, I don't know too many bored people these days, and I know a lot of people could just use a little bit of quiet time. And if you have too much time, well, maybe that's, another issue on the other end of the scale. But, a lot of people looking to carve out some of that time.

0: 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Traffic check.
1: The 401 westbound is settling into a long afternoon crawl, starting around James Snow Parkway and staying heavy through 25. You get a bit of breathing room before it bunches up again through Highway 6, and there's still that reported crash past Guelph Line. Highway 8 westbound speeds are dropping as you approach the 7-8 split. Have headlights invited themselves into your family? 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I'm Sonia Sash. That's a look at Light 92 area traffic.
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So how's the Monday going? Is it taking a while to get to five? Well, not far off. And you know what comes up at five every weekday? It's a quitting time quiz. We got passes to the Royal Ontario Museum this week. It's coming right up.

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1: All right, welcome into the Monday edition. 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

0: 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Hi, who's this?
1: Joe.
0: Joe, well, we're starting with you. Are you all set?
1: Yes, sir.
0: Okay, here's question number one. Which country has the most natural lakes?
1: Canada.
0: Yeah. And we have more than half of the world's natural lakes. Number two, which pop star's real name is Stephanie Joanne Angelina Germanotta? Oh, we ran out of time, Joe. Thanks for calling.
1: Thank you.
0: Bye. Hi, Quitting Time Quiz.
2: Hi.
0: Who's this?
2: My name is Sheila.
0: Sheila, I'm on question number two already. Here it is.
2: Okay.
0: Which pop star's real name is Stephanie Joanne Angelina Germanotta?
2: Pink.
0: Oh. I'm sorry, that is not correct. Thanks for calling.
2: Thanks.
0: Bye. Hi, Quitting Time Quiz.
3: Hi, how you doing?
0: Good. Who's this?
3: My name is Ray Brown.
0: Ray Brown, I got a question for you.
3: Okay.
0: Which pop star's real name is Stephanie Joanne Angelina Germanotta?
3: Oh, boy. That's a tough one. I don't know.
0: Oh, thanks for calling. I appreciate it.
3: Okay.
0: Bye. Thanks. All right. Well, do you know the answer to that question? Because that's exactly where we're picking it up. 519-759-4212 for Quitting Time Quiz.

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0: Question number two. Hello.
1: Hello.
0: Hi, who's this?
1: It's Jennifer.
0: Jennifer, which pop star's real name is Stephanie Joanne Angelina Germanotta?
2: Oh my gosh,
1: that was
2: fucking five.
1: It's Lady Gaga.
0: Wow. You got that one. Now we're on to number three.
1: Okay.
0: And she's a mom now, by the way.
1: She is. How exciting.
0: Yeah. All right. What is the art form of precisely folding paper into shapes and animals?
1: Origami.
0: Yeah. Look at you go. Okay, who invented the telephone?
1: Alexander Graham Bell.
0: Wow. Look at that. And the final question for the Royal Ontario Museum passes. The three states of matter are solid, liquid, and...
1: gas?
0: Yeah!
1: All right, on!
0: You came in and you cleaned up and you got yourself a pair of admission passes to the Royal Ontario Museum in Toronto, courtesy of Attractions Ontario.
1: That's awesome.
0: Thank you for playing, and thank everyone for joining in today. And sometimes it goes like that, and love hearing from you. It was a fun game. Give me a call tomorrow and play the Quit and Time quiz all this week. Passes to the ROM, courtesy of Attractions Ontario. It's so cool. Sometimes it just come to you. Sometimes it could be, oh, I tip of your tongue, right? That's what makes it fun. We'll do it again tomorrow, and thanks for playing Quit and Time quiz.

Here's a recap of the questions today in Quint Time Quiz. Which country has the most natural lakes? It's Canada, containing half of the world's natural lakes. Which pop star's real name is Stephanie Joanne Angelina Germanotta? That's Lady Gaga. What is the art form? Precisely folding paper into shapes and animals, origami. Who invented the telephone? Alexander Graham Bell. And the three states of matter are solid, liquid, and gas. Your questions today.

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2: The 401 westbound is already eating up some time this afternoon. You're heavy from Jamestown Parkway through 25. Then after a bit of a break, it crowds up again past Guelph Line through Highway 6. And eastbound isn't moving much better with traffic thick from Highway 6 through to Highway 25. Through Kitchener, Highway 8 westbound is slow from Fairway into the 78 split. And Highway 7 westbound backs up from Shantz Station Road to Lackner Boulevard. And in town, there's a crash reported at Frederick and Bruce. 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I'm Sonia Sash. That's a look at Light 92 area traffic.
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Play 92, Magic, Sean Paul, Lay You Down Easy, Dave Creelman here. Nice day. You know, still summer. I know I keep harping on that, but just hanging on with every day. And very nice, just sunshine, less humid too. Tonight, cloudy and a cool low of 9, windows open perhaps, and getting into sweater weather. Tomorrow, sun cloud mix, chance for a shower in 24. Tomorrow night, cloudy, the chance for shower and thunderstorm at 17. And Wednesday, sun cloud mix, slight chance for a shower and 26. And very nice right now. Just trying to determine whether or not the Dome or Rogers Center will be open tonight. I'm thinking that it will be. And Jays start up 7:07.

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Your favorite 90s. 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Your favorite newer songs. Southern Ontario's favorites, Light 92. We go.

This is Like Dave Krillman here. You know what? If you want your coffee to taste better, it might have everything to do with the mug. Yeah, so if you're a barista or a coffee shop owner or just want to have a better cup of coffee, make sure your mug is not white. Apparently, that's where coffee tastes most bitter and acidic, and they say you can use a clear cup or a blue cup. It tastes sweeter and less intense and less bitter. No idea, but they did this over and over again, and just the color of the cup had that effect. So something to try with yourself, and again, if you have a coffee shop or you're a server, why not try that too?

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1: The westbound side of the 401 is getting the worst of it right now. Traffic piles up at James Snow Parkway and stays really heavy through to 25. Farther west, you're right back into it. Guelph Line through Highway 6 south end is thick. And coming east, then it's a long, slow go from Highway 6 all the way through to 25. In town, watch for a reported crash at Frederick and Bruce. 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I'm Sonia Sash. That's a look at Light 92 area traffic.
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Dua Lipa levitating. Dave Grillman here on this gorgeous summery day, and more of the same on the way tomorrow. A high of 24 tomorrow. A little less humid, and if you were out earlier and started your day, well, like a lot of people do, you know, before sun gets up and warms up, it was a little cooler. It's kind of the first time I really felt that way. Now, from what I've heard and looking ahead to the winter, I know, I'm hearing a lot of things about Super El Nino and the fact that it might be just a little more mild and, not as cold as our previous winters. Last winter, do you remember it? Yeah, I know. This year, who knows? We'll have to wait and see, but that's what they're thinking. Here's Lem, Steal My Sunshine, Light 92.

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Well, here we are on Light, and I've got some good advice. If you want to appear smart when you're feeling a little dumb, well, you've come to the right guy. If there's anyone who knows anything about feeling a little dumb, never mind. It can be scary to ask for help. However, research from Harvard says when you ask for advice, the people you're asking tend to find you more competent, not less. That is pretty exciting. You know, a lot of people are afraid to ask for help or, let people know that they don't have all the answers. Well, once you let go of that, apparently, you look more competent.

find us online at lightradio.ca. Dave here. Did you know that it only takes 27 seconds to make a good first impression? And this investigation found that those who were, you know, meeting new people or going for job interviews, that's all it took. And the key to making a really good first impression, smiling, being polite, smelling nice, and being a good listener, making eye contact, are among the leading factors. Well, 3 out of 5 ain't bad. But yeah, that's all it takes, 27 seconds. And this is the case for whether it's, you know, meeting someone, just an acquaintance or a friend or at a social gathering, or

0: Light. Traffic check.
1: The earlier wall of traffic is broken apart, but you're still slow past Guelph Line through Highway 6 South, over that crash past Guelph Line is being reported. Eastbound at Heavier Pocket is now around Highway 6, again approaching Highway 25. In town, there's also that crash reported at Frederick and Bruce in Kitchener. 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I'm Sonia Sash. That's a look at Light 92 area traffic.
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1: Looks like the Dome will be open for the Jays tonight. They take on Texas, and a nice night with some clouds, 9 the low, cool night ahead. And then tomorrow, sun cloud mix, chance for showers, and 24. Summery feel continues. Yeah, we'll just ride through the week together.

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Dave here on Light, and if you are looking for your forever friend, meaning your, you know, partner for life, well, good luck. You know, I believe they're out there. It might take a while. It took me a while to find someone, A, who could put up with me, and B, who I really wanted to be with, but it can happen. And it was late for me, too. I thought, yeah, you know what? However, along the way, you know, you meet people, and you get together, and you're looking for that fit. What are some reasons people broke it off? Well, this person said he wore a bedazzled shirt to meet my parents. That would do it. Or he took a bite of my food while I was in the restroom and I hadn't even taken a bite yet. Oh, that's so weird. Or we have the same birthday and I couldn't share my day. These are just some things and some reasons why people broke it off. This person said she was speeding on the scenic route. You know what? When you get to a point, your list becomes very small and very defined. But good luck if you're still in search.

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1: 403 is where Hamilton Drive really starts to unravel. Eastbound approaching Aberdeen, there's a crash with traffic backed up from the link. And over on Red Hill Valley Parkway north, and another crash is being reported past Mud Street. And through Kitchener, Highway 8 west, and is still slow from Fairway into 78 Split. 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

Richard Huskisson on the 80s at 8 with Every Breath You Take by the Police to start us off on your Monday evening. It's a strange date in history because apparently September 14th is a popular day for TV show premieres and other television-related events. In fact, at the start of the decade, 1981, this day is when Entertainment Tonight debuted, talking about Bo Derek, Richard Chamberlain, and the legendary Lucille Ball. E.T., as we know it today, is the longest-running entertainment news program on television, as it was the first of its kind, and it's still going. Let's keep going ourselves in 81 with Saga and On the Loose.